0: So G as in George, date of birth is going to be 06/30/2006.
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3: 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In a lower apartment. 23-year-old female. 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Arcadia Fire Control, pending for Glens Falls emergency. Here's phone number 21 Walnut Street. The lower apartment. Crossing there at Lawrence and Maple Street. 23-year-old female. Experiencing dehydration and general illness. Party TBLS 1890. Stand by Bay Ridge Fire. Morgan Fire Control for Bay Ridge Fire. Respond to Glenna Highland Meadows, 39 Longview Drive. Fire alarm activation zone 389. SLIU and first floor corridor, labeled as S103. Morgan Fire Control repeating for Bay Ridge Fire, respond to Glenna Highland Meadows, number 39 Longview Drive. Fire alarm activation zone 389, SLIU and first floor corridor, labeled as S and Sam 103. Fire Control 1820.

0: 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Respond 146 Sanford Street, crash into Wing Street and Ridge Street. 91-year-old female, abdominal pain, an issue with a surgical site. 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Warren County Fire Control repeating for Glens Falls for an emergency. 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Respond 146 Sanford Street, crash into Wing Street and Ridge Street. A 91-year-old female, issue with a surgical site and abdominal pain. A pretty 1 BLS response. Fire Control cleared 1821. EMS control about 904.
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2: 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Sergeant Sawyer.
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5: 4-5-0-6-6-6. Sure. Hi, that female on board. Out to the PSP, starting mileage 18635.
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0: EMS control is on for 751.
2: 1826. 751 to Ridge Glen Falls Hospital. 751 to the hospital, 1826. Fire control.
3: On the scene investigating.
2: 220 on the scene investigating at 1826.
4: 39 to Lieutenant Warman, TAC 39.
5: Right, Chief.
4: Two options. 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
5: All right, you see, I'll start walking back.
4: Great, Chief. 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
3: Big Boom Road. Caller is Sean Sutton. We're reporting that there's a male subject on the property, unable to pay. The caller was looking to have him removed from the property. It's a white male wearing a brown sweater and khaki pants. It's going to be located at the entrance of the building. The male should have 2 to 3 bags with him.
2: Nah, it's negative. You can cancel. You're all set. If we can get the approval for overtime from the supervisor.

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1: 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They're going to move out of the way. 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
2: Captain
0: York, Horn, Lincoln, Boy King, 3078.
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7: EMS controls on 901.
8: Route 67 in the area of exit 12. The caller is not on scene, advising that her 44-year-old son, a Raymond Quell, is texting her saying he wants to jump off the bridge. Described as 5'10", 130 pounds, blackish gray hair. She does not have a clothing description.
9: Attempting to remove the child from the residence.
2: G24.
9: No weapons or alcohol. She didn't say there might be a full order of protection in place protecting her from Wilford, a full stay away.
8: 2D24, 2D26, 4183, 1848.
10: Received, I'll be on scene.
9: Actually, 2G59 on the scene, 1848. Town Hall Wartsburg patrols a second for 59.
10: 57 in route.
9: 2G57, 1848.
0: To New York Addis.
7: 751 EMS control.
11: EMS control's on 751.
12: 4208, I have a status for both of those vehicles already. 751
7: arriving in the hospital.
12: 2020 Jeep Compass, clear blue, shows Alex Hill.
7: 751 arriving in the hospital, 1849.
12: I made contact with LaToya. She's advising her fiance, John Fuller, is driving the vehicle. He should be stepping out. The 2024 Ford, color gray, is valid to the Malcolm McLaren under the city.
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0: Good.
1: The male's name is going to be a Raymond Quell. He's 44 years of age.
4: Second call, 188 Beecher Road, Granville.
1: 1850, and if either you or 26 on a landline, the caller, his mother, is looking for a phone call.
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1: That's 83-1851. And I want to use the town of Moreau for horses in the roadway. Gansel Road in the area of Mott.
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1: 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Gonna be three horses. Gonna be just north of Mott Road.
2: Cap.
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1: 10796495. Go ahead for Morpheus. Which one of you is looking for the American?
2: You respond to 87 northbound between exit 20, correction.
1: He's available for phone call now.
2: Receiving multiple
3: reports. God, I'll give a call back.
2: A black SUV into the median, possible ejection.

0: Fire Control for Queensbury Central Fire, West Gums Falls, emergency. Respond 87 northbound between exits 19 and 20. And multiple reports of a vehicle off to the median side, possible ejection. Fire Control 1854.
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2: Hi, dispatch.
0: Can you probably answer that, Steve?
3: Nothing else.
2: I can have 1855.
0: You're responding 1855. Multiple reports of a single motor vehicle accident into the median, originally reported as ejection. We have an off-duty paramedic on scene reporting minor injuries, an adult male and a two-year-old child. Mark County Fire Control for Queensbury Emergency Mutual Aid with West, 97 northbound, 19 and 20.
4: 6318.
0: Single motor vehicle accident into the median, originally reported as a possible ejection. Okay, a off-duty paramedic on scene. One adult male and a two-year-old child. 1856.
5: Responding.
3: White Street.
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0: 73 responding, 1856.
6: Engine Rescue 316 responding, 1856.
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6: We did start life net for a landing zone for the municipal center, if you just want advice.
4: I just got a report for a welfare check. Number one, Wilton Gansford Road. It's going to be in front of the church. A gray Toyota, four-door sedan, pulled over. Male operator appeared to slump over the wheel.
6: Fire control's on for engine rescue 317.
4: Did you find the railroad tracks? Affirmative, sir.
3: I was probably Charlie watching the trains. I'll check on them on the way.
6: Engine RC 317 responding
7: 1857.
3: 1857. She told you I'm going to call her. You can clear me from this and also the same caller for the Scotty's call. If you want to clear that one as well. I left the voicemail.
7: 316, copy. We're en route, staff.
2: 1857.
7: 316. I'll take you in front of my vehicle just before
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3: William, 110
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8: A 60-year-old male fallen, lifting assistance.
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1: 2G24 County.
4: I'm
1: going to
4: be out with 3-8 and
1: 3-4. Spoken mother, class message she got was she's on 67, almost in Mechanicsville. She's wearing shorts, dark long sleeve shirt with a black hat.
5: Shorts, dark long sleeves, black hat. 1903. Did you see whether it was on foot?
4: 5-2. We're in or out. 2652, Bright 2. 1501, Kenner 17, the Fort Ann, the Reynolds residence. 64-year-old female, conscious, alert, breathing, general illness, issue with bandages on her legs. Yellow double wide.
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2: 7-1 arriving, 1903.
5: If units could make a check, 67, eastbound, heading into Mechanicsville. A male, 5'10", 130 pounds, blackish gray hair. Gonna be wearing shorts, a black hat, dark long sleeve shirt. Name's gonna be Raymond Quell. It's 44 years of age. 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Apparently he was looking to jump off a bridge.
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2: 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WMB United 64 BQCK 301, Warren County Fire alert and control clear with the monthly siren and unit test for Thursday, May 7th, 2026. The time is 19:05.
0: Yeah, and that's why that mail went out to the circle of the hospital before the test.
5: Thank you very much.

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1: The 11-7G-275, 7G-276 unit southbound fault.
2: It is passable fire control. We've got the fast lane only. You have the middle and the slow lane open.
0: You must show the ambulance 751. Fire department advises only the left lane is closed. The middle and right lane are open.

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2: 26 copies in Ruffin Dunning.
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6: Warren County Fire Control, 4 bulletin emergency. Respond 8 Brereton Road, crushing of Thunderbird Road and Coolidge Hill Road. 76-year-old male falling down the stairs with an obvious leg fracture. A Party 1 be lost response.
0: 4-4. I'll put that subject to war is going over to a system.
6: Warren County Fire Control repeating for bulletin emergency. Respond 8 Brereton Road, crushing of Thunderbird Road and Coolidge Hill Road. 76-year-old male falling down the stairs with an obvious leg fracture. Fire control clear 1912.
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1: Gee, thank you. 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
5: Email occupants were both in socks. Say black four-door sedan. 393, that was 28 Main Street.
0: Case number 2526, 2526.
5: 393.
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1: EMS control's on 736.
2: 582.
0: Responding.
1: 736 responding in 1915.
2: The children's DOA, just the verbal education.
3: Okay.
4: Yo, no answer. Left a message.
5: 562, if you control the Super 8 off 23 in room 202, speaking with a Catherine Norton, it's a harassment non progress. 1916.
6: My quarter is 537.
5: Got
6: it. Caller from Speedway called back. Male had showed back up on scene of the parking lot. Just left the parking lot westbound on Main toward exit 18.
5: Received.
6: 37-1960.
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3: EMS 1381.
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0: 9-1 units, the town of Clifton Parker property damage crash in front of the Staples, 24 Maxwell Drive. That crosses 146.
1: Last case is handled. 99 Main Street between Mechanic and Elm. Caller's Nicholas Gates. He'll be out front in a red Nissan. Meet you. Child was at his girlfriend's residence. The girlfriend's father, John Wheeler, was out of control. Proceed to kick in the door and hit the
2: 30-year-old.
1: They are denying EMS. Also, I have an animal complaint pending after.
3: Copy. What's the animal complaint?
1: Just a loose dog in the area, 3rd and King.
3: Copy. We'll head
4: 4383311.
0: 4383.
4: Units, they're going to be all set. I'm back in service. Anything pending?
5: 2-1.
0: The harassment complaint, 758 Hudson Avenue, the downstairs. Caller's being texted by someone that gave them drugs, and he's looking to make a report.
4: Reese, do you have a callback number?
0: I do. 518-573-4996. You'll be speaking with Joseph.
4: Reese.
6: Arriving
3: 1921.
7: For follow up.
3: 1923.
7: Copy, thank you.
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2: 4199, share switch.
4: Yeah, sheriff's.
6: 1922. 736 EMS control. EMS control's on 736. On scene. 736 arriving on scene 1922.
3: Headquarters
6: on 537.

0: 23-318. Stop in and Municipal Center and pick me up. I gave my car. It's locked up.
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1: We're returning, Chief.
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9: 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I'll be out at 2G31 on that crash.
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0: 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A 43-year-old, a male active seizure.
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0: 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It's going to be an Ezra Dunbar. He is a kid who ran away from his house. I'm going to be bringing him back to his parents.
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0: Get clear with the cat, okay. Send me 4 or 5 score.

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0: 43-year-old
1: 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Approaching the beach landmark, 1931.

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1: I need you to onion us for better copy Bolo. City to all units, Bolo for Joseph DeLong, 59-year-old male, bald with a beard, wearing a navy blue coat and pajama pants, seen last Wednesday at the soup kitchen. He has Alzheimer's, not known to operate a vehicle, carry weapons, or have any drug or alcohol history. He's not known to frequent anywhere in the area. If contact is made, we could bring to code blue, or we contact the caller after 9 p.m.
2: 43-year-old male, conscious, slurred breathing, seizure activity.
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0: Receive. I'm not sure if you're familiar with the address. We do have an extensive 911 call history with a 10-year-old there. She's adamant that there's an emergency, just not giving any further.
6: Receive. Okay, you can send your guys.
7: Yeah, I was just advising him on my back.
2: Copy. We also have a assistant chief patrolling for Beaver in the district right now.
7: Well, that means there's not going to be any calls. Huh?
2: That's the unfortunate fact.
7: Breach, brother.
0: The
2: individual is being picked up now by Adirondack Taxi. I'll be back in service.
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2: You can have one male in custody.
0: Receive one in custody, 1936.

0: 14.
1: Service.
2: 1936.
0: One sign, Dennis, if you could head to 16 East Harrison Street for a harassment. Male party by the name of Tristan is advising an ongoing issue with his neighbor, Jose Reynoso. Stated he has taped multiple eviction notices to the door. Unsure if it's coming from the landlord at this point or if it's continued to
1: antagonize.
0: They did advise they have a pending court date to resolve issues in the middle of this month. Just be advised, last week, Tristan did threaten suicide by a cop. Did not express any interest on the phone this evening.
3: 1682. I'll be en route to that. I'm familiar with Tristan and the other party.
0: 10-4. Do you want 14 to continue?
3: Yeah, they'll be secure.
0: Ten four. If you could check the area 10-15 Phyla for an inactive hit and run, the third party reports advising that a black Honda Civic took a right out of the top level of the parking garage near Harvey's and clipped an additional Honda. Caller advised nobody was on scene and the offending vehicle did proceed straight, looking to make contact or confirm. No report needed.

0: or patrols locations?
1: Clear last, this is a friend.
2: 16, 10-7.
3: Chairs dispatch.
4: 5-9 is going to be en route to SB Chestertown. One male for processing. Fish. I'll be remaining on scene completing a DIR.
3: One female on board en route to 2821 Galway Road, starting mileage 31426.
5: Of course,
6: 562. 19-39.
5: We're able to get some information from the female. She was requesting an ambulance due to having a cough.
6: Commercial fire alarm. 15 North Broadway Building B is in place. Dispatch there, 1940.
3: I'm going to follow behind him to Galway Road.
6: 1940.
3: Fire dispatch 564.
6: Fire dispatch.
0: About Pulteney Street and Davis Street with
3: being around
0: picking up. Young 93 Charles.
6: 1940. The general fire alarm 815 North Broadway Building B as in boy. Officers in route. Fire dispatch.
0: 1940.
2: Car 5600.
6: You're under 1941. This is going to be building B as a boy in Sussman Village, 815 North Broadway. We have security en route.
2: Receive.
0: Whatever.
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6: Fire dispatch.
7: Be en route.
6: 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Did you copy
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0: nearby Queens for emergency. Walker to Fire Control 4, Queens for emergency. Respond the SUNY Adirondack, number 640 Bay Road on the fourth floor. Still gathering further at this time, a male patient, unknown age, was unconscious, laceration to the face. I probably want a last response. Working to Fire Control, repeating 4 Queens for emergency. Respond the SUNY Adirondack, 640 Bay Road on the 4th floor. Male in his 20s, on the floor, unconscious, bleeding from the face.
1: Car 560 is arriving.
2: Car 560, you're arriving 1943.
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3: 434.
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2: 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They did attempt multiple numbers and they returned.
0: To so the SUNY College, 640 Bay Road. It's going to be on the fourth floor.
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0: Advise you the elevator just in from the main entrance if you need it. A male in his 20s on the floor, unconscious, bleeding from the face, still gathering further.
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2: One six is back. 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
3: I'm clear from the PSV, and I will be

0: 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MS-7153.
1: So we have a history of him
0: several
1: having
0: money meds back in service
1: at the campus.
2: 782.
3: Headquarters, I'm 537.
2: I missed that last part. Male has a history of what?
3: Male has a history of seizures. We've had numerous calls from the campus for him.
2: Very easy, thank you.
0: I have a few possible phone numbers.
4: 10-4, can you attach me, please?
0: Thank you.

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1: EMS control's on 723.
0: 723 is on scene, confirming the dorm's fourth floor.
1: Affirmative, it is going to be the 19-year-old male with the seizure history.

0: 1040 in Lick Springs, Rebecca.
1: That is 71 Vichy Drive. Caller is advising the past two nights a vehicle has driven by yelling curse words at her child while they were walking the dog. Unknown who the party is. Advised it was a white male with dark wavy hair, approximately 20 to 30 years old, driving a red hatchback. Caller did advise she contacted neighbors for footage. No response yet at this time. Requesting an interview in an area check with her child is afraid to go outside alone.
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0: 74175. Units for Charlton. Secondary Road northbound from Schenectady County for reckless operator.
1: 01759 Dunning.
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3: 2G24 Route 67 Stillwater.
0: 4177 Galloway Road, Bliss Road. River Reckless Operator northbound on Sackendogger Road coming from Schenectady County. It's a black Ford SUV, gold New York plate. The caller couldn't see the actual number. Tailgating and attempting to run the caller off the road.
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2: 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We're out on a transfer, SVMC to Samaritan.
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0: emergency in service.
1: Okay, 4177 County in the area.
2: 1958.
0: 560, of course.
3: 562.
0: I believe 561 spoke with that subject on 151 Library Ave. I'll be en route there for that cell phone.
3: Emergency of 1958.
4: 2G53 headquarters. All units are going to be clear from that.
1: Okay,
4: I'll be out of the stores across the street from the outlets for a follow-up.
3: Receive a 9259.

0: 1782. I got the caller by client ID when ready.
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0: We're going to have one cooperative male remand to the facility from Monroe Town Court.
1: Was there one?
2: At the town hall.
3: Affirmative, but it's just the cleaners here now. I can, if you need me someplace, I can leave.
2: 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Just let me know where you'd like to rendezvous.
3: Sorry, a really loud car just drove by. Can you say that again?
2: I'd like to meet up with you and pick up that item.
4: It's a breathing problem. 765 Route 9, Lot 5, cross Dandelion Drive in Pleasant Valley. Factory 2002.